0: Peter Fischer.
1: Life Songs.
2: I could lie awake just to hear you breathing. 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

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Are there any girls in the house tonight? There you are. 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I want you to say, what's love got to do? 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You say, what love got to do? I got to do. 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One more time! 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Alright? 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Are there any men in the house? I want you guys to say, what's love got to do? Got to do.

That's entertainment right there. That's beautiful. 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I've got one of these. I'll give it you back.

0: Life Songs.
1: Oh, am I talking too much? Is that my cue to shut off? Do you like that? Huh?

0: Yay! Hello!
1: Let's go! Now one of five nominated performances for Record of the Year. It's Huey Lewis and the

Thank you very much. I feel like I haven't been over on this side like the whole night. What's up, you guys?

0: this tour. We want to thank you for coming to see us for all these years. We really appreciate it. Thank you so much.
1: Life songs.
2: That's entertainment right there. That's beautiful. Thanks, baby. I've got one of these. I'll give it you back.

0: Very, very nice. I say, you're rather late, aren't you?
1: Life songs.
2: It's cooked inside. Oh! And then I swung shun beat on her. It's cooked inside. Oh! And then I swung shun.

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1: That's entertainment right there. That's beautiful. Thanks, baby. I've got one of these. I'll give it you back.